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1: When your legs don't work like they used to before, and I can't sweep you off of your feet,

0: 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It's going to be awesome. And we're late. What's your door for you, Mr. Madden?
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My mom was born in New York. My dad was born here. Well, my dad was, he worked for the Navy. Down in, PwC, Public Works, down Pearl Harbor. 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It was tight. My papa was tight. My papa died when he was almost 10, I think. He was 10 years old. But every once in a while, you come back, you know, fuck, I trip. Just like a couple of weeks ago, I was sleeping at my place. And then my mother and Auntie Mina came.

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He had a massive heart attack. The way that just depression, but he was real depressed. I was on the same course he was going, and he know that too. That's why he came back and told me that, yeah, because he did come back. He told me that, yeah, because, you know, no, don't be scared. These people here for help you, man. It's kind of like telling me if he had them, he would still be here. I still believe that if he called me, he'd be alive. Because he died of a broken heart, bro.

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Never try to be what you are, nah. Never let them tell that you can, nah. Never give away what you love most.